cook a deuce, cut it twice and put a seven on it. Smacking all these grits, got them bitches on a manhunt. Can't say I didn't warn you to keep it cordial. I always knew that I can beat them, so why would I join them? Ass red counting up 30 in the morning. My wrist is like a flower bomb, that's worth to learn. That peaky gave for unk to sniff wasn't worth the portrait. Played with so many bricks, had to learn how to work a forklift. How much you really trying to spend to get the work important? Cause those who take the biggest risk will be the first reward. Hey.

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We represent real hip-hop. Get the fuck out, we don't need you here. 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

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Best believe I ripped shit and I tore it all. Jesus Christ, please stop before you bore us all. This flow's regal and you, you're just poor, that's all. I smell the fear, your heart's pumping cortisol. It's kinda hard to spit a verse when I tore the jaw. Right off your face, my insane's a parallel. 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Sick with the scriptures, wordplay and parabels. I'm the motherfucking man and you're just Terrabell. Running in circles at the pace of a carousel. And jelly cause I bust in the face of your Jezebel. I'm a downright bastard, the downright master. The sound that might clash ya. Here's a full clip that'll downright

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1: 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Learn a lesson. This is real shit. 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
1: 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You're right, you're right.